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2: Mainly cloudy skies continuing this evening, then clearing up overnight with a low of 11. Tuesday, sunshine to start the day, then a mix of sun and cloud with a small chance of showers late in the afternoon with a risk of a thunderstorm. A high of 25. Tuesday night, partly cloudy, small chance of showers early in the evening, risk of a thunderstorm, clearing up before morning and a low of 12. Wednesday, mix of sun and cloud with a high of 25. Sunshine returning Thursday, a high of 24. Then clouds moving back in on Friday, a high of 24 degrees. Local weather you can trust. Find today's forecast on the CDK Electric weather page on the Pembina Valley online app.
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2: Mainly cloudy skies continuing this evening, then clearing up overnight with a low of 11. Tuesday, sunshine to start the day, then a mix of sun and cloud with a small chance of showers late in the afternoon with a risk of a thunderstorm, a high of 25. Tuesday night, partly cloudy, small chance of showers early in the evening, risk of a thunderstorm, clearing up before morning and a

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1: Mainly cloudy skies continuing this evening, then clearing up overnight with a low of 11. Tuesday, sunshine to start the day, then a mix of sun and cloud with a small chance of showers late in the afternoon with a risk of a thunderstorm. A high of 25. Tuesday night, partly cloudy, small chance of showers early in the evening, risk of a thunderstorm, clearing up before morning and a low of 12. Wednesday, mix of sun and cloud with a high of 25. Sunshine returning Thursday, a high of 24, then cloud.

0: Clouds moving back in on Friday, a high of 24 degrees. Local weather you can trust. Find today's forecast on the CDK Electric weather page on the Pembina Valley online app.
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2: Mainly cloudy skies continuing this evening, then clearing up overnight with a low of 11. Tuesday, sunshine to start the day, then a mix of sun and cloud with a small chance of showers late in the afternoon with a risk of a thunderstorm. A high of 25. Tuesday night, partly cloudy, small chance of showers early in the evening, risk of a thunderstorm, clearing up before morning and a low of 12. Wednesday, mix of sun and cloud with a high of 25. Sunshine returning Thursday, a high of 24. Then clouds moving back in on Friday, a high of 24 degrees. Local weather you can trust. Find today's forecast on the CDK Electric weather page on the Pembina Valley online app.
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0: Saturday mornings on Country 88. We throw down some Spanish. 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
1: Mainly cloudy skies continuing this evening, then clearing up overnight with a low of 11. Tuesday, sunshine to start the day, then a mix of sun and cloud with a small chance of showers late in the afternoon with a risk of a thunderstorm. A high of 25. Tuesday night, partly cloudy, small chance of showers early in the evening, risk of a thunderstorm, clearing up before morning and a low of 12. Wednesday, mix of sun and cloud with a high of 25. Sunshine returning Thursday, a high of 24. Then clouds moving back in on Friday, a high of 24 degrees. Local weather you can trust. Find today's forecast on the CDK Electric weather page on the Pembina Valley online app.
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0: Doing waking up with someone like me. 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I think you look amazing this morning. My name's Tyler. It is Tuesday. We're headed towards another high of 24. Oh, no, yesterday's 25. A little bit of a humidex today, though. So it's going to feel a little bit warmer out there. Potential for some rain on Friday. Your forecast details at PembinaValleyOnline.com. 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This morning, a couple guests coming in. Nathan Fair on the air. One of our favorite local guests coming to talk festival season. And we'll talk to the U15 Central Energy Girls. They are headed to Westerns this weekend. I think it's local, too. We'll find out more about that coming up just after 8 a.m. In the next 10 minutes, we're going to learn from Katie Dreger. She made some money for Carmen Wellness Connections and is adorable. She's coming up in the next 10.
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0: It's Keith Urban Straight Line. Country 88's morning show is powered by Green Valley Equipment. My name's Tyler. It is Tuesday. We are headed towards a high of 24. Humidex up to 29 for today. Your full forecast details can be found at PeminaValleyOnline.com, as can the community events calendar. If you're looking for stuff to do, especially if you're looking for ways to get the kids out of the house. There's a finger painting workshop taking place at the Winkler Library, 10:30 and 1:30. There is registration required. You can call 362-7174, maybe not quite yet, but this morning, and see if there's some spots left for the morning or afternoon session. You do not need to be a part of the summer reading program to register. 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How does she want to inspire women? We'll tell you in the next 10.
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0: 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My name's Tyler. It is Tuesday. We're headed towards a high of 24 degrees. 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You can also find details on Taylor Rankin. She is our latest Her Voice feature. Her Voice is with CCAN and Menzies Pro Care. Taylor, if you've had a house fire, you might have seen her. She is a firefighter. If you've been at the arena, almost 100% chance you've seen her. She played for many years for the Hawks and has coached the U15 and the U18 female hockey teams for most of her life. For Taylor, it's normal to be the only girl around.
1: To me, it's a little bit of the norm because, like, I've been doing it for so many years. I feel relatively comfortable with it, but at the same time, hopefully I'm a face for others looking in, especially with the hockey, the female behind the bench, the only female in the fire department sometimes. It's hopefully an encouraging thing for other females to see, especially the young ones that we see at the community, events. To see that it's possible to do these things, not just a big gruff man's job sometimes. So I try and kind of break the stereotype that way a little bit if I can. Show that it is possible. It's definitely difficult, and it's one of the most difficult things I've ever had to do in my entire life was join the fire department, both mentally, physically, emotionally, kind of everything. But it's incredibly rewarding at the same time. So, and like I said, it's a brotherhood, but also it feels like I'm just part of that.

'cause she used to always be 2 feet tall, just like her mom, the most beautiful thing on God's green earth.

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0: Megan Maroney, am I okay? 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My name's Tyler. 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
0: This morning, we are joined by the U15 Central Energy softball team, or at least five players from said softball team. Ladies, can you introduce yourselves? Tell me your name, your number, and what position you play. Go.
2: I'm Kylie Weeb, number 19, and I play shortstop and pitcher.
0: Where are you from, Kylie?
2: I'm from Osterwijk.
0: And you?
3: I'm Brielle Friesen. I'm number 22, and I play wherever the coach puts me.
0: Are you the Sheck Bangle, Brielle?
3: Oh, yeah.
0: Do you know Low German?
3: No.
0: Oh, okay. Where are you from, Brielle?
3: Blumenfeld.
0: Okay, and you?
4: I'm Kelsey Dick. I play outfield, and I'm number 2.
0: Where are you from, Kels?
4: Winkler.
0: Okay, and you?
5: I'm Brady Weeb. I'm number 1, and I play pitcher, shortstop, and second.
0: Where are you from, Brady?
6: I'm from Osterwijk.
0: Osterwijk. What about you? What's your name?
7: My name is Renna Taves. I'm number 20.
0: And what position do you play? Wherever the coach puts you as well?
7: mainly first base or right field.
0: Okay, where are you from?
7: Schoenfeld.
0: Okay, now I want to know from you girls, one at a time, how long have you played softball for? How many years have you been playing softball? Do you know the answer to that question? No? Too many years to count?
4: Like 7 years?
3: Before kindergarten.
4: Like Timbits.
3: Like yeah, Timbits.
0: Okay, so let's add, okay, so we've all played for a long time. Why? Why do you keep playing softball? Like, why do you keep going back year after year? Do your parents tell you you have to do this or what? Why do you play softball?
2: I love the game. It's fun. You know, you spend a lot of time practicing, getting better.
0: Yeah.
7: What you about make a you? Lot of friends.
0: Too. Friends? Yeah, I like that.
3: I like spending time with friends, and I just enjoy playing the game.
0: Okay, what about you?
4: Yeah, same. I just like the game and being with friends.
0: You guys are different than the boys. The boys all said I like hitting dingers. But I don't know if any, I don't know if them actually hit any dingers. Do any of you, does anyone hit home runs? Do we have any home run hitters on the team?
4: On the team, there's definitely, yeah.
0: Like over the fence home run or in the park home run?
4: Yeah.
0: No way. Okay. What about you? Why do you play softball?
7: I love the game and I like to go to new places.

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Lainey Wilson, Somewhere Over Laredo on Country 88. The morning show is powered by our good friends at Green Valley Equipment. My name's Tyler. It is Tuesday. We are headed towards a high of 24. 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
1: Good morning. I'm Alexander Peters. Hope you're doing well. An Elm Creek student is sharing what it was like to spend 2 weeks in Japan through a 4-H exchange program. Scarlett Friesen was one of 10 Canadian

0: from?
1: The Rat Claws. I don't know where they're from, but we're from Southern Manitoba. Country 88 is your voice of Southern Manitoba country music. And we are your voice of local information. Speaking of music, there's a lot of outdoor concerts taking place lately. Alexander Peters and I are going to highlight a couple of them. We'll just talk about why we like outdoor concerts. What about you? What's been your favorite outdoor concert you've watched? Text me 204-331-2266. This is Jason Aldean.

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0: Sully Burroughs, Put It On Me on Country 88, the morning show powered by Green Valley Equipment. My name's Tyler. It is Tuesday, 24 the high, 29 the humidex. Forecast details at the CDK Electric weather page. 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The group is set to head to Red Deer, Alberta for the Western Canadian Championships, and Coach Brent Unruh says the group has been ready for this since the very start. He circled this weekend on the calendar right at the start of the year. And if you want to read Coach Unruh's thoughts leading up to the first game, you can. 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
2: Looking like a cloudy day today, working our way up to a high of 24 degrees. I'm Alexander Peters, and a Manitoba 4-H member from Elm Creek is back.

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2: I'm Candace Dirksen. A high of 24 degrees in the forecast today. With a Humidex, it'll feel like 29. A woman accused of stealing from an Altona business has been arrested and linked to several other unsolved thefts in the community. Police responded to the local business around 6 o'clock Friday evening after receiving reports that a theft was actively taking place. Officers were told the suspect had already left the store, but staff provided a detailed description. Police located the suspect vehicle a short time later and made an arrest. Investigators say the arrest helped them identify the woman as being responsible for several unsolved retail thefts in the community. She now faces three counts of theft under $5,000. Police also executed several outstanding warrants issued by the Morris

0: RCMP and Winnipeg Police Service. The woman was remanded into custody. Severe dust storms this spring and the ensuing cleanup across parts of southern Manitoba have again highlighted the real monetary costs of soil erosion. Red Boyne Watershed District Resource Technician Rob Nichols says those costs are more than you may think.
1: Most individual landowners won't think about erosion too often, but when floodwaters wash out roads and dust storms fill in drainage ditches, whole communities might be left stranded, basements flooded out, and the cleanup can take months or years. This spring alone, dust storms caused by wind erosion have cost taxpayers tens or hundreds of thousands of dollars in many municipalities just to clean the sediment from culverts and ditches from one event.
0: Nichol made the comments for Ripple Effect, presented by the Red River Basin Commission, which you can listen to now on your Pembina Valley online app. And Tiffany brought a lot more than nostalgia to the Winkler Harvest Festival this past weekend. The pop star sat down with Robin Weeb before taking the stage and reflected on what it felt like to see fans in Winkler embracing the music and spirit of the 1980s.
2: You know, the 80s was a magical time. It really was a standout time. It was a fun time. Mm-hmm. And I think that's what we need more in our life right now, whether we're in 80s gear or not. And we were so spoiled with the soundtrack of our lives. So many great songs, so many great bands. The further we get away from the 80s, the more that I think we need to kind of have that insurgence and return, like today, just for one day, and throw our cares away and unite.
0: Tiffany closed her show with her hits Could Have Been and I Think We're Alone Now, with a crowd of all ages singing along. 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And now on the Golden West Radio Money Scope, the TSX is up 91 points, the Dow down 66, the NASDAQ down 118 points. The dollar up 11 one-hundredths, trading at 71.8 cents U.S.
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4: The 15U AAA South Central Cubs are set to head to Red Deer, Alberta for the Western Canadian Championships. And Brent Dunra says that they believe that they can do something special and they can swing it with the best of them.
5: Yeah, I mean, I think with the group that we've got and the two arms that we've got a really good shot at being competitive there at Western Canadians. And I know like other provinces will, you know, pick up five, six, seven guys or whatever and play whoever they need to figure out who they have to give the best shot to win. And we figured we needed a couple arms and we were going to rely on what we brought to the dance. And we're really confident with the group of guys that we have. And really looking forward to an exciting weekend.
4: He adds that the supporters have also made this a very memorable year, and he's excited for the families and the team to share in this experience altogether. In American Association of Professional Baseball tonight, the Winnipeg Gold Eyes are back at home against Sioux Falls, while in Major League Baseball, the Blue Jays continue a homestand against the Boston Red Sox. I'm Dave Anthony.
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0: A mix of sun and cloud today with a high of 24 degrees. With a humidex, it'll feel like 29. A UV index of 7 or high. Tonight, a few clouds and a low of 13. A mix of sun and cloud Wednesday, a high of 22. Sunshine Thursday with a high of 24. Cloudy skies moving back in on Friday with a high of 23. And Saturday, rain, a high of 23. Currently across the region, it's 22 degrees. With a humidex, it feels like 24. Slight breeze out of the west-southwest and relative humidity at 51%. Manitoba skies change quickly. Track conditions with the radar map on the CDK Electric weather page on the Pembina Valley online app.
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0: I have 23. Saturday rain, a high of 23 degrees, and a mix of sun and cloud expected for Sunday, a high of 24. Know the weather shaping your day. Check the CDK Electric weather page on the Pembina Valley online app.
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